0: 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Number 4 tourism market forum by me taken place long Manisia long tok long aviation connectivity mo cruise chief executive officer long Vanuatu tourism office Atela Haru italamod long FPTC news.
1: By you may feature him chairman blow outgoing chairman blow Pacific Asia Travel Association Tata or by me able blow me attend you may also got CEO of Pacific Tourism Organization and you may also got some key speakers where by come along to the Qantas with them some of the airline blow you me you may want them to discuss them aviation connectivity as well as you may look at areas blow cruise tourism you may also want them highlight them changes more growth opportunities with Takamat law tourism markets blow you me.
0: Miss Aru hitalem tok yalong FPTC news long hen blong manis me time Fiji Airways istap tok long Kaufman of a long air service agreement time airline ya istap look blong increasing flight ikam long country. Some mama weli go through long of food safety training in stop apply em all symbol fashion blong hygiene mo unwashing long time will stop andelem ul kakai long public place malamba environmental health officer Safie Watt italem tok ya selong plan de place all sem long molecula inokat kutfala water.
2: One way you learn them lo training lo food safety, by you start lo place lo section be you you show one now where you learn them. 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No forget them. 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And why me really help more people, but also we want them lo atom town plan de lo disease way me start transfer and sebe-se so me start make them lo provide them kakai, lo sebe-se more kakai, lo people.
0: Long last week, FPTC News, sika some information long some student long Port Vila, se some place all kakai inote scoot, rice eminotan mo meat emi strong. Mo news long Pacific, future long Pacific media, pa ino depend no more long technology, pe all decision we come out tete long trust, governance, skills development, mo regional cooperation. Emi tok we come out long deputy secretary, long department, long information, mo communication technology long PNG. Mo long sports vice president long Vanuatu Rugby League, hitalem semi Clat Thomas long came long olgeta boy long win against them Asian Rugby Champions, Singapore long one score long 30-24. David Lolo hitalem long FPTC sports semi one win, we holy mass celebrate them. Moi mihen blong FPTC news.
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12: Hemia in youth program, we focus on the issue of development inside the community. 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
13: Hello, good fella, listeners, blow radio fun motto, more welcome inside Loana Rafala program, bring me back again today, and Yumikata guest, bring me in, is our team, even in Zello studio. Mr. Erin Langoyala, we are Mr. Wati Yumi today. Loan Aravala Storyan Blimi, Yumi Pina Storyan Finis, Loan Lol Storyan Blimi, we me talk about peer pressure, how we may affect them all young fella. So today, Bamba Storyan Blimi, me based around lo topic Blimi, Yumi, me all young fella, li understand them value, more value blolketa, or how we save make one good fella choice. So I give him time out, blame the lahalo guest, blame me, motto, and by you saw a share small thing, thing, please, too, around the topic, blame me, protect. Thank you.
14: Thank you too much, Alizio, and your talent. I may know first time we do story, by me, number two time. Namely, me, Erin, Ala Goyala, me come down low, Rich Family Center, me walk inside low, department low, all young, all I'm all beginning inside the Rich Family Center. Ting-ting ya blo one yang vala I understand em value blem blo hemi make em all good choices hemi one important ting-ting too much from all sen yura ili talem values na oli lead em life blo yumi one value hemi simply minim one em belief for yumi cut we make em ting-ting or yumi sabetale ting-ting strong blo yumi where I shape em more choices for you me, low everyday life for you me. Emi stop leading you me now, yeah. Mobile continue play leading you me low future eco. Value emi one very important something from by you me, Talemol Semse, emi one em driving force yeah, now behind law all choices, more fashion for you me every day. How you me, react to them narvala man, how you may respond lo one em happen to you me, more how you me make em all get a walk to you me. Yes.
13: Thank you too much, Erin. So Bamba into go ahead with them story and me see Misa talk about all young fella. So lo one young fella hemi understand them own value play him. How now? One em now how na pa yang kula hemi sa vitalem se eme mi value ple hem wan.
14: Thank you to Pansa Lisi. First time, one important something blo, you may understand him about value se, value you never change. Take him one, 100 fatu for example. Value blo 100 fatu ya, by ino sa vitzen is nothing suppose we, emi fall down iko inside lo sokmat, o wani kare mi bere mi inside lo ground, lo time we emi ko tick him up, value blo 100 fatu ya is semak no mo. Time we oli meke mi new start, time we oli kare mo li putu mi ko inside lo ground, kasem time we oli tick him up pak again. Value blo mi never change, value blo mi stop semak no mo. Value emi want something we yino sabe kare mo lo 1 month. Emi one em qualities where go to instill him stab inside le first time been is time emigrate him yeah? I boni ka mi stab inside lo wall yeah? And even though emi come inside lo all get a family way stab with him my jambala fashion I make him value ya or semo li cover him up value ya is me no clear but value ya I never come out I stab no more. Yes, I think one em where emi blame one big fella role go inside lo how value ya come out clear or how value ya no come out clear any all beliefs where all drive them all fashion all choices small fashion way you may show multiple every day or every moment of life for you. Ko tu watch na rvala man ko tu watch one who you may start make him. Believe ya na hemi. That right beliefs, more wrong beliefs. Beliefs ya affect them value ya. The value ya never change. Value ya stop se mark all time.
13: Thank you, Thomas Erin. So, you tell him say, you have tell him say sometime by miharam by miharam sometime man by tell him say no, I'm a him yosem from tati plan yosem na me ke him yosem. So, it true se one yang flow or se one beginning him is have karma out fashina or value out law and him is pass on law bloodline law all or him just one. Tuk-tuk no, we make him koko, man is not believe him, say him, you are
14: Thank you too much, Salisi. I think important something now, but you may understand him about value, him inherent, him, you may cut finish time, you may born, him stop finish with him, you from anyone and where God, he give him the yumi. He may me value the yumi, you may cut good for that thing, but you may work him out things, and you may create them things, and you may choose them, you make a power of choice, but choose them right from wrong. They believe now, anyone who can give one love value, yeah, bro, he come out the clear. So believe now, one who can planted and can grown by surrounding, bro, beginning or young for that time, he stop growing, come on that. So one who believe where all family only instill him them time him is small, him is growing come on top by believe ya now by him lead him all choices for him, where he lead him all fashion all actions for him. And by him go out with him believe. Suppose him right, by him show him all right, all straight fashion. Suppose him wrong, by look by him show him all wrong fashion. Below him take him say him all right no more. And then me had to him, blame show him one hour or something, we him no sabe. From him, he make him no more, follow him no more, one of him look, and me hire him, more teach him him.
13: Thank you, Thomas. So, as I tell him, say, as you to be in talk about finish peer pressure, you mean to say, peer pressure, me one or something, we influence one young fellow, blame him make him one decision, one right decision. So we tell him he got some other something where him is have influence him one young fellow, but make one decision for him. Thank you.
14: Yes, thank you too much, Salisi. He got all area for influence for life for one young fellow. Even one beginning, all area for influence for life for one beginning or one young fellow. Him first time family for him. After outside lo family blam lo yumi vanatu yumi sa is extended family ale outside lo extended family ikat community ale outside lo community ikat maybe church where mi stop call him or society where mi stop blam ale overall na hemi every narvala man who hemi come into contact with them lo one time lo life blam so imena ole area lo influence blam everyone only affect them imena him, also one individual. From him young fella, him operate blande lo how him feel him. Think about last time you meet up in story and say, you meet develop full one time you meet 25 year. So time you meet stop under lo 25 year, you meet operate blande now lo area lo brain lo you meet where him want them reward. Suppose where Mimi recognized from one good for something me make him. By Mimi Komona Loblesia from Harami good from one recognition we Mimi receive him. So time Olgeta you operate Plandelo area yeah, from time Olika some one reward, whether from good for something or Abby something will you make him, only Harami good feeling up Harami good come and up. And only one them man, only one them feeling me also. So feeling a time he come and up, low one area for influence will establish him. Either lo family, or lo community, or lo church, or lo society where he live left, by all get out, he continue, blow, he go for him, yana. And he may affect them choice, blow, get that big one. From, suppose where, for example, time he may stop amongst old friend, and old friend only tell him one, only by me tell them say only ask him him let me make one something to prove me one. And in other words, you meet a little young fellow say coward. Apply me make one something. And suppose me one no good something or one good la something, but I pay me make him and only praise him from. Feeling away him because him harem say he me na. Feeling he make him feel him say me recognized. And me feel him say him part. And me feel him say yes, me belong. And by him you want them more lohemia. So yes. Oleria blow influence. Whoever place where he start blame, he affect them all choices blame. From one of them where he want them, he want them to money look him savvy. He want them to feel him ikut. Say yes, me part blow one community, blow one family. Or man only look him savvy.
13: Thank you too much, Erin. So, while you blow one man, one young fella, while you play him, you got one power na lo decision we him by making.
14: Oh, I think every Sunday. Valuable one young fella that one say me look himself a valuable and worth blame. And me look himself as him special and unique. And even any look himself a time when you me show him blame, say me laugh. Oh, but you affect them to his blame, big one with big one. From a man now. Are me good from recognition yeah. By any he help him him with them all choices plan law everyday life how him react with them on larvala man how him respond all something we happen nikam lo him we happen around lo him how him make him all work plan reason him from with them all good for la value. Or good for love. Ding ding. Or believe all them. Love, respect, kindness, honesty, forgiveness. Or good for love, fashion all them. Or value all them. He help them him. Blow him, he look him, save say. By benefiting him.
1: What you think?
14: But also, he benefit him, he go inside the future. Mo hemi kut lo hem, mo I kut lo family blam. Mo I kut lo hem, mo I kut lo community blam. Value hemi simply minimum. How now, or one em now hemi more important lo you. Or hemi of more use lo you. Mo hemi benefitim you also one. Hemi lo one kut for na way, or hemi lo one way where might hemi no kut too much.
13: Thank you too much, Erin. So, if you look at social media, I mean, comment especially the young people. If you look any kind of age, no more age group, some you may even expect this about inside law, or some Facebook, especially. Any kind of age, no more join Emma, or even TikTok, all kind of platforms. Emma. So, Emmy, one or something, we may affect them too, life long or young fella. Because from topic to the theme, you seem to young fella must understand and value blow keta. More how now socially understand and value blow keta, but is how blow make him one right choice. So, how now, but social media, Emmy, is a chance how one young fella, Emmy, look.
14: Own value blame one. I think that first time age of you send me one something where you must consider from influence by again. Suppose you got a boundary or control or management around or use more access to social media by him good. Hemia parents is have set them up. You may look now at the world, the countries, all the stuff put on, all the stuff put on more laws where any give him a right, the one and age, your beginning, all the stuff you use on social media, all the stuff access more media outlet, but more apps, but you may not at it, but one and where you may save make him any. Time when you meet him, good all beginning, you meet all good for value from value I mean when something we beginning you upon with them. You know so we carama. They believe you now. How we come blow him looking so we value him, we believe him, you accept him. After you drive him ting ting blame, more lead him everyday action, more fashion blame. And you know, and me wanna roll something more important. That you may help him beginning you could let him. Time will small come, we may help him young for like good learn, but you look him save all value yeah. By give hand or get up lo how will you use social media, lo how will you use all electronic devices, how will you coincide all apps. Time by likupe, or get a one, only respect them or get a one enough. Only look him save value lo get a one enough blo, only no use him lo one way way, only save se by spoil them all get a. Spoil them value blo. So by all get a mindful and all get a save manage him, all get a one time will stop you. I'm supposed to me train him up all get a lo fashion. You me help him all get up to look him save value blo get a time will small gamanda, but time will young plan a blocasem all strong thing blo value. But suppose we you me want them help him all get a lo one arrival la way, and me could blow you make a management lo use pro beginning lo social media more breaking age of use you must got one right age big one now along with them development stage player where by him is have use so you miss have your schools na only stop asking lo beginning you use internet lo only save make more work lo get so by hard little bit, blow you me blow a mole get up, blow you no use. But you could blow you me manage them. How you me manage them? Set them boundaries. Boundaries around low time blow use, use blow one em apps blow use. More wherever one em will get a place now, you have a coincide them. One em will get a place now, you no should coincide them. More how you present them you want to, low social media, and you want to blow something. But again, suppose me look him, save him one. More value blame from value blame me tell them out who are you you come out where when I'm gonna get something important for you when I'm gonna get something you value so by him he save good by him share my mind lo and respectful another way you me to save help him all get by again manage him set him boundaries how will you so
13: thank you Thomas Erin you tell one way you tell me true and me hope say get a young fella we you stop listen come and to all parents we you stop listen come lo this time may me ram some good fella talk and Mr. Erin me tell him that this me go to you me all parents you me see me ram you manage him how even how you put on you want you share what you want on social media too me one on important something we you young fella me must take me serious to him. So also into stuff so we talk about social media. Be save talem se I cut one si si misa talem uli ang falan lo tauna we mis lo tauna li influence plante lo kain something or sema. I cut so with them life petete. I cut uli ang falan we. I cut uli ang falan limitu uli stop lo island uli stop li sinikam. So with them, what's it called? Life plan today. I got one difference. Lo how one young fellow town he look on value plan with the one lo get a young fellow island he look on value plan.
14: One good one question. One good one question. Do you start think about reason from environment? What do like raise a plan? Lo town he more than lo. Village or island, but he mi more rural lah. He mi more traditional, cultural. By fashion, lo influence we tuh lai di establish him by inosemak. Be suppose ikat crossover, so sometimes boleh travel koka, boleh stop take him. Or fashion iko pak we tuh morgeta. From one we likam kasih, but again, ya rausen morgeta feeling ikam mantap. Well, feel recognized looking feel him say money looking sa real kita, but he want them kind feeling, he got a mi papa. and all get allo island to isema pailigaran di gamba. So mi think say ikat difference, small difference from reason say lol island pa yumi, yumi katol all strong principle system, lo casto, lo church, and all strong principle system ay I give hand plante lol get allo community lo li lugim. Yeah, especially all young fella, you look him. One am now value blow. Me inside the family blow me. Value blow family blow me inside the community. Value blow community blow me inside the island when you will establish. But again, place where you establish, you got all value. You got all principles. And then all get that time you me stop growing come on that. Oli stop instilling lo yumi through lo teachings wo yumi kar mo fashion lo life way yumi live inside le yumi stop kasher. So by ikat small difference by dipena lo access lo one phone mo access lo media social media pe suppose oli kat meeting se pa ikat pikfala Chinese lo oli save oli save yes expose lo sample mo plan de 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
13: Thank you too much, Erin. 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understand am good value blo mai ba he mi karama sam value to lo how he mi look look na raman na ra person after how emi make him choice might that other person anyone could hula influence le him or do you think that one young fella hemi save him one hemi ikurapika mantap or hemi yeah control different stages lo life so young fella hemi cap different stages when he come ta le mat and sta come ta pro come adult or you look as him hemi say make him one no me come ta.
14: Thank you too much, Alice, for the question. First time you want to tell them, Loli Angfala, say, walk about, Loli Geta, I come. Suppose me want her to walk about. I got a planted challenge where you go through them, your life. And important, Loli, stop thinking about, say, Loli Geta, you know, stop, Loli Geta, one. All get all this stuff, all get all with them family, inside the community, I got all get all churches, more I got, but again, all narvala too, where all this stuff with them all get all. And I got planned a lot, all get all, where you miss stuff with them all get all naya, all young fella, I mean good, but you may look him save, say, all get all, all is save help him, you mean. Role modeling, I mean one good for something, one important something in life, lo you me or young fella. Reason he me from, you me stop grow ika manta, long fella wrote it, lo you me walk about le he me go. Be, one way he me come first time to you me, he me might go through lo, wrote ya finish, and he got big fella experience, lo, wrote ya, where he me walk about le him, when I you me stop walk about le him. So now we are with him stop, him live with them experience. And the experience, yeah, you miss have a look at him, blow he give hand to you, blow walk about to you, naya, also more young. might you meet my remhem from one standard the life where emi stable him now ya emi good where time you may look standard ya you may want them custom standard ya you may go from lohem you may save ask him one em now all values play you one man where he may put him one standard where you may want them the life play you me more you may want them behind him he may want leader and all time any one man where he got all principles more he may live all values play so important lo by you may ask him he may not have me one role model for you and lo you may all get a leader you may all role model iko lo liang fala you want them tale mo sem lo you may say he may important lo you may look him save say you know all time easy lo one young fala he come lo you may from by any kambe any want them harem say any welcome you want them feel him say yes you want them help him you welcome him you accept him also any come even suppose any come however any kambe any want them feel him here now time you show him a limb you give him a limb but you look any come freely or by you look by any want them blow you give hand limb. So me want them tell them you me say and me important blow you me make them one safe space blow get up blow li come and fashion do you me go towards them all get all time and me must no judgment then and me must with them love and me must with them support and me must with them one open mind we blow you me give one all get up blow all get up li kasem sam only kasem good for la a ting ting ya we blow give one lo good for la value blow all get up. And only grow up there, make them good choices, and only come all good for the citizen, the fashion, the letter, the work, the family, the community.
13: Thank you, Thomas. Erin, yes, Emma, you tell them true, and yes, you tell them good, you answer good question, Vinicius, somehow. I mean, important, when you have a role model, role model emi matalol yang fla from emi save help em kata tu blo emi save give him straight em sai direct em kata emi help el kata give him straight direction so emi pin tala finis might influence play mi kut lo na this young fla we bampa emi sai mege me mi kam one instead lo emi follow em wrong road pe sem si mi sa tala mesta mege mol right choice sa mo hem pa save look through kut value play hem tu. So thank you too much. I think Pampa interested pa end them story and blim to. Got any last talk where some you want them give him article all young fellas or my top parents to list up pa listenika mol pikinini with them topic blim to blow today where me understand them when young fellas we understand them own valuable him more how null valuable mess of make him stop making all right choices or good choices. Thank you.
14: I think first time, lol, papa, mol, mama, emi important blo now we are where all beginning ni blo yumi, all stop yet with them yumi, and even all young fella blo yumi. Yumi think say no, now we are only come big man, big woman, now we are all get all is ever living one life, all get a hand like a one and where you want them. But no, all still all beginning ni blo yumi. Emi important blo yumi continue blo, show him when I'm now will get the values or good for the fashion where you may want them the family but you may where you may want them or get the or you live with them. Thank you, Thomas.
12: I'm a youth program we focus on the issue of development inside the community bring you more talks away we save help them all youth from cut one voice inside the community.

0: HIV, pepet blong sick AIDS, hemi atakem ol soldier blong body, mekem hemi isi blong kasem TB, sick long brain, lung, mo cervical cancer. 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

Isto plisini kamlo broadcast plong radio Vanuatu local time dimi hemi straight one time long 12 o'clock pa yun to stop cross of Waikolo news desk plong follow mo kata national news bulletin.

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Mi prenda Daniel Miridiem. First time long olgeta storyan. 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Small island mini agriculture show long tungariki mo news outside long country 7.8 magnitude earthquake long Philippines today. Molong sports fanwa to win in first international friendly match. 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Ea fanwa to confirm em long FPTC news se one manis time by people is have a look plane we hemi long metal long July. Ea fanwa tu hi talem se ikat lelepe delay longol supply longol equipment long plane. 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Small Island Mini Agriculture Show Pahemi Tekken Bless Long Tongariki Long Tuesday All Farmer Long Shepherds Group Oli Retip Long

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2: main purpose plo yumi lo livestock plo part lot is very important event emi plo You may involve them or livestock farmers play me. Livestock farmers play me where only identified more you may work with them all the particularly no site blow or small livestock. Also, you may run you may service separate semi one law or islands where only very only cut strength law small livestock and particularly goat with them pigs.
0: Tarek dablo agriculture Antoine Ravo, italem si every island lo fanu atu ikat one important role blo play, long growth blo economy blo country.
3: Oli mas be part blo growem sector blo agriculture, development, lo context we oli tarikat. And anyone very important initiative we era council blo tongareki, lo iaia em nao pa emi teklip blo hostem we department of agriculture too and we've been invited through low offices look around lowly attend them only participate low this platform purposely and we blow you may want them blow looking more support them strength low small islands
0: people yamba by me one long main highlight the festival program from group by me one low main product blo area Team Blo Small Island Mini Agriculture Show Lo Tongariki Puninga Area Council emi promoting local agriculture and supporting community resilience. 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
4: 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Outbreak case plong whipping cough long Vanuatu Hemiko town since metal plong 2025 health emi report em 3 new case volume. Last surveillance report plong hem. National Surveillance Unit hitalem se one long case ya hemi kamaut long efate mo tu nar one ikam long tana. Now we are total number plong el case since metal plong last year hemi kasem 832. All health official hitalem se el nivula infection ya hemi showem drop long number plong el case folem all work we health sector istap mekem long community plong slowem town outbreak ya no mata long tropia outbreak ya hemi active yet with em number plong el case emi high yet number 4 tourism market forum by emi chicken bless long manisia plong tok tok long aviation connectivity mo cruise chief executive officer plong Vanuatu tourism office atela haru italamout long fptc news

0: by UniFuture and Chairman Blow, outgoing Chairman Blow Pacific Asia Travel Association, PATA, whereby me able blow me attend. You may also got CEO of the Pacific Tourism Organization, and you may also got some key speakers where while you come along to the Qantas, with them some of the airline blow you meet. You may want them to discuss them aviation connectivity, as well as you may look at areas blue cruise tourism. You may also want them to highlight them changes, more growth, opportunities with the Kamatlo tourism markets blue you meet.
1: Miss Aru hitalem top to kyalong FPTC News long hen blong manis May Time Fiji Airways is tap tok tok long kafman of a long air service agreement time airline ya is tap look blong increasing flight ikam long country eme folem announcement blong new fla fan ku for flight through long nanti mo port fila. 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
2: Wete initiative ya babay olo coconut plantation we been boost blo plant yas finish folem low price blong copra bifo benawea I look also babay olo plantation blong copra ya I clean back again. Wete plan ya I look him se plan the coconut plantation I start blo clean now. Long one interview with him, Peter Mahu Torpa Provincial Agriculture of Visa, I tell him say, only talk talk with him all coconut farmer blong a cleaning all plantation copra blong all keta.
3: Lo Department of Agriculture, me will stop, especially me lo Torpa, me will start encourage him every farmers, blong coconuts, blong clear him all plantation coconuts, blong da. Department, I come in, blong support him coconut. Farmers blow building all hotel blockata with them supply to all net to copra.
2: Plan him start them finish long a trivla island long torpa.
3: So I think let's start them finish lo sola, lo musina, lo kerepeta, lo ure parapara, lo motalava, or by initiative by go to lo hotalo torres, hotalo kawa.
2: Emi se men reason why department want them help him all coconut farmer. Emi blong ready long coconut trainers hospital. Suppose ikasem torpa.
3: You me want them clean him all plantation. You me prepare from suppose CRP kasem all plantation. You me lo torpa be all plantation will clean finish. So by no had people impact lo coconut plantation. You me lo torpa.
2: Long narastoria agriculture department is to help him to all coconut farmer blong torba with a mol dwarf variety blong coconut where he is vetekem kakai within 3 to 4 years. Emise source plant is seen blong a dwarf coconut with department is to source him long him ikat long vatop emelong vanolava long mota mo small long mota lava with him price blong copra now ya. Blong 50,000 vatu long one ton, all people long all remote area long torpa, only putum strong focus back again long copra, through long help blong agriculture department, long help him all get out with them hot their pipe more copra net. Mika Albi, FPTC News, Torba.
1: More news outside long country, all authority long New Zealand, he stop access him. Suppose he got risk long tsunami. After one Bifla earthquake where power blong hem ikasem 7.8 magnitude it been happen long Philippines today. National Emergency Management Agency blong New Zealand is tap monitoring situation ya blong save suppose ikat any danger blong one tsunami long olketa. Report italam si earthquake ya it been happen kolosa blong Mindanao long Philippines long one tap long 63 kilometer. Now we are all scientists, small government agency, only monitoring situation ya, mo access them suppose you got any risk long tsunami, long all Nara country, long Pacific. Mo long sports, fan watu you win in first international friendly match long hem long weekend against St. Fiji, long one score long 2-1. Match ya hemi happen long VFF Freshwater Stadium long Port Vila. Head coach Plong Vanuatu, last hope iklat long first win, Plong Olpoi Plong Hem.
4: Yeah, I think very deserved. Also a little bit lucky in the end, but I think we deserved the luck. So we created a lot of chances, which was good. And a couple of debuts today again, which is nice for the players, that they see that showing up gets rewarded. So yeah, overall a good day for us, I think.
1: Vice President Blong Vanuatu Rugby League, Hitalem Semi Kla Thomas Long Game Blong Olgetapoy Long Win against Sem Asian Rugby Champions Singapore Long One Score Blong 30-24. David Lolo Hitalem Long FPTC Sports Semi One Win We Holima Celebrate Them. Mr. Lolo Hitalem Sepali Work Plante with them Women's Team Blong Rugby Blong Help Em Olgeta Hikasem One More Level and Up Follow Em Lose against Sem Singapore Sunbird. Molong weta marine warning blong strong wind long solwata over long olgeta highland with them southeast wind blong 21 kasem 25 knots moraf solwata blong 2.5 meter high cloud with them light rain long north mosampat blong ol central island time small cloud mo kutfala weta hemi expect long ol nara highland moderate mo fresh southeast wind hemi blow over long country with them temperature blong day to day 27 degrees Celsius long south, Kasem 32 long north, Kolkol blong tete long night, Pahemista blong 16 degrees Celsius long south, Kasem 24 long north, weather blong tomorrow, small cloud long Olgeta Highland. Moemihen blong FPTC News, mi Brenda Daniel.

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empowerment long old woman and misave come more strong time where you may support them more give him space long him long save grow long home community society more nation do you may Vanuatu together you may lift him up voice long woman Vanuatu long fan power 99 FM.

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1: Hey, yeah, I like this right here. 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

0: This is more than rugby league. This is the state of origin. The New South Wales Blues and Queensland Maroons go head-to-head in the biggest rivalry in Australian sport, and Vanuatu fans can catch every match live on television of Vanuatu. Game 1 on the 27th of May. Game 2 on the 17th of June. Game 3 on the 8th of July. Don't miss a second of the intensity, passion and the pride of the state of origin. The 2026 National Rugby League's Men's State of Origin series, live on television of Vanuatu.
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day, Potts Farm was a place to go. 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

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Me one mama, me one auntie, me one sister, more me one daughter. Together, you me voice Blue Woman Vanuatu. 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

the pleasures I've known.

This is more than rugby league. This is the state of origin. The New South Wales Blues and Queensland Maroons go head-to-head, the biggest rivalry in Australian sport, and Vanuatu fans can catch every match live on television by Vanuatu. Game 1 on the 27th of May. Game 2 on the 17th of June. Game 3 on the 8th of July. Don't miss a second of the intensity, passion, and the pride of the state of origin. The 2026 National Rugby League's Men's State of Origin Series, live on television by Vanuatu.

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Okay.

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1: 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You know what? 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

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Cause I like it. No biggity, no doubt. Yeah. Black Street Productions. We out, ride. 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

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Me one mama, me one auntie, me one sister, mo me one daughter. Together you me voice blue woman Vanuatu. 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

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Violence emino religion blong yumi. 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

Hey girl, what's up? I know it's late, but I knew you'd pick it up. Nah, I ain't drunk. Okay, maybe I do have a little buzz, but that song came on and I just thought what harm could come from one little call.

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Time check, believe me to now. 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So, whatever you're still listening, I'm Lem, thank you for watching. I'm Mr. Mr. God.com, keep your time.

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0: This is more than rugby league. This is the state of origin. The New South Wales Blues and Queensland Maroons go head-to-head in the biggest rivalry in Australian sports, and Vanuatu fans can catch every match live on television Lo Vanuatu. Game 1 on the 27th of May. Game 2 on the 17th of June. Game 3 on the 8th of July. Don't miss a second of the intensity, passion and the pride of the state of origin. The 2026 National Rugby League's Men's State of Origin Series, live on television Lo Vanuatu.
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1: 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We'd like to do a song for you that was a hit record for this band in 1970. We'd like to dedicate it to the late Bob the Bear Hyatt. It's been referred to as the Hymn to National Anthem. It's called Let's Work Together.

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2: 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People need to some 1 liter. After we give them right there, 1 liter. Yeah, but I'm saying we want 10 cents. But I'm, yes, we make 10 cents on behalf. But that's why we don't want to. I mean, I'm one way. Use some 1 system. We use some. But I use me plant. I make 10 cents. I'm saying to some 1 liter. We can buy me represent the me inside the parliament, inside the province, inside the municipal council. So I'm going to tell them. That we need to put democracy. Democracy. I mean, I use something more. 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Pa ita people fota people. 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People ali mi kem finish. Ali tusu finish. Paeta people it an finish. Pe fota people now, people will start demand from. Or the one them say, one them will be 40% ya blobai koi ko talem, or one them kafmane ya blobai form, after you make them something come back to people, the people will really want them, one them, you have to see that full of complaint, Mr. Commander Plateta. Some of the time, you meet people, you meet them, you meet them, you meet them, you are a full of man, people will get them low, low hand, look at that. Little street, you meet them demonstrations, all year precisely no happened to mass pay meeting but law 1 year we've been passed where all people have been demonstration and got full of damage when we've been able to fill up and even the cat dead we've been happening to demonstration and maybe people will carry low low and look at the arms really tight and when they're probably mask up one put the feedback he came look at man they may not been happened so the come the road but demonstration all civil servants have been making back into law 1999 where or 1991 where we been ko semblo mekem se 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li bin pat lo demonstration pagen imilu kemi happen pagen lo ticha emi lo sem mo sem process or sem minim sta lo democratic country people li got right lo li demand from one way only been susum 1 liter for every make him or did they come back look at that. They may be emitted one some part of him, one law main instrument him, law democracy, and you call election. You call election where you go inside the police station after you got a photo or Naya, you meet him no more. And then Uyana, you want to fold them. After you fold them, you come to control the ballot box. Then we have that full up number. And now him win. So you mean lo Vanuatu, you make a 3 kind election, you make part, you make part le, you make municipal election, provincial election, and then general election. Municipal election, you make to vote town no more. You make look and feel, you make vote no more. Citizens play, you make vote. Then we make a province, and we look at our state province, look at our state rural. You make say lo number 8 year, number you make a election lo Tavea, lo Seva, lo Malamba. Lo Sanma, lo Torpa. Saya all Malaysia, saya mana saya all mana nak kami mungkin all tips pelakat apa all mana di staff out pe. Imi lo, kami install lo, imi install lo province, saya mana imi fot nu mulai mana. Kita kami mungkin central election, kita tu one tape nu full Vanuatu imi call election. 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Yes. Na time we mi to po democracia. Democracia mi very very important and you mi also citizens for country what a one status you got. You one disability, you one student, you got over 18 years, you one way school good, you one way no school good, you one man or you one woman, you blind or you deaf, but you still have a right. Or you see, still have a talent one talk, you still have a make one sign, but so I'm saying, yes, I'm not manana, I'm interested in you entitled, but you vote. And no, so you got all different, you got all rules for him, you got all rules for him too. That's why you miss away, time you pass him 18 years, you must register, but you vote. The same more, you put to me, you also me from time where you register. You start with one system, and then we make him. You cost him 18 years. Now you start make him decision. You know, blow one, but I remember you who you are not. Blow back my YouTube him, and blow you make him one good, more clean election. You mean local people, you make him one decision. Yes, constitution. I'm giving him right. Blow one citizen. I'm start started one political party. Blame after political party. Blame we must respect them. One thing with constitution Italian or rule with democracy in Italy. But again. Leko people living in position, you have a one candidate or you want to contest, you contest. Leko people living only choose, Leko people only choose. By you know, blow, you must have look, you want to look money campaign units, pay low night, pay money work for pagan, money, suspend, or can kind of family. Same as him to start story, let me one part, sometimes for democracy, men to blame now, him blow, him election. And time when you make an election, you must make one way where me clean, me fair. And let everyone only make a decision for that. You mean not allow one employee, man, you make a decision. Yes, you start at all thinking, no, you mean them, you mean around here, come by me, play you me. So what's your consensus for everyone? You start in charge of thinking. Good governance, you start in charge of me, good no more. That way, we talk about good governance, you start in no more process, where you make a decision. Consensus, and we want something where you want them current thinking for everyone before you make one decision. So, see where you want them to put one candidate. After you start run around, talk to the more people, tell them, meeting, one end of the people. If everyone really agree, okay, straight to me, you're right. The time where you cost a force of one man, you threaten them, you try from same establo crown view after I must vote you. So, see no vote you, but you send them out of the room crown, I may not straight. Constitution, and you write a blame, so I contest, when you play you contest more. I mean, if you write to look, person, I believe this is the what I like for you, you know, for you. I mean, you know, so that's what I mean. That was so you start trying to tell the member, I mean, you must for you. I mean, you start making more election, you start breaking rules for elections. And then maybe you got full up, man, and you got all fines for them. While you do some story, I'll never say, you've been for finish, more got away from Pali for. Well, new one of all stuff what I could, you mean where you must advocate for, how you mean you election. You could play me help him more get away from politics stuff for the police station, but have a set of Molico, I face something for Pali check MIT. Check MIT finish from Pali give him paper where named all candidates established. After by retired them what they call a small room, little catene, time only go take him who you know from Pali for the finish. Alors, il campe pas quand faut le temps pour me concentrer le ballot box, on peut pas y go pas car on pas qu'il dit plus. Ça me fait important. Il me tout pour pas tête sur ce que je colle mi want them etem tu lo yumi wo yumi yumi sabe se yumi pamba yumi ko noel bi sa tok tok tale mi atu ikat sampa la fasino se mo sta happen yumi ol naru la political parties you know Trump lo you take a role lo presiding officers wo kada na lo kata mo police stations and very important I mean for a very important lo you respect them all presiding officers whoever wo yumi lo kata police station and ikat every authority lo yumi sa put one man in charge lo na pasi was when we respect them rule when Mr. Trump was on the police station. And new me all observers, all political parties, the information they come back to me back and we establish in all political parties, was we send them all observers ago, tell them all observers, but not talk talk, from you know, work, all observers, but talk talk. And Mr. Abnomo, but watch them, all process, and we go straight. And I mean, we were running on police station, we got any queries for them, we talk to straight, we were presiding officer, and we helped me, lo queries so you can. And me start look at the experiences and Mr. Khan, people will start continue to complain of election in your same chamber. Leko presiding officer, I come and important something, I mean, presiding officer all the time, but I start continue to direct him or someone enough, lo, you make him instead of one police station, and I'm important, lo, you may all observe us too, or you may all narrow one way, you may not part instead of observing team, but You must stop. You help people lost. I don't know what to say. Why you consider that? One another by me happen. And one another, suppose you must make them come. We stop inside the polling station. Also, you must stop story. Let me meeting. Say me important from democracy. Me one system. Me some no country. And full of time people. You continue to tend to you complain. Then I me time. You me giving back responsibility. You me go back. You me make decision. You to sum who you are. You meeting. Say me straight man. What somebody must to sum it. Asemol ol samlol thinking nemo mo dem give an dem community blo you me let them or you stop you stop around blo you sorry mo you I blo on sorry electoral office with them on the regular partners lo you continue blo you make a report tete lo issues blo election in never got all election complaints you got all something that happened so you man make a story no more. It's blue use, and suppose we want to make one report. Now, yeah, you know, we call the electoral office, but you make a complaint. So, maybe one offense. So, you will act the electoral office now, yeah. So, you want to make one complaint, you call the electoral office, but you make a complaint about one something to do with the election, the process of the election. You go direct the police with the evidence, blue, now, yeah, you make all silent tool, blue, you stop all them with them every time, mobile phone every time. You look at something happen, current photo no more. Date, time, who you witness for you. It is, no? And you want evidence for this. People are still frightened, so you may report them or kind something. So every minute, you must make them. Suppose you want them to say, election for you, you want clean, you want fair election, and then you have something, you me too. You must cut carrots, so you have a committee want to vote for you. Okay, suppose when you know something about the police, you say come look me for the office with transparency, through the ALAC 1-6-7 now with me ALAC, and we have to see the advice center. Probably you say give him some lawyer, blah, blah, blah, I say give him advice to you, how now, blah, blah, blah, you go about with them, all reports to you, whatever you need him, something else, before you say come them, report to the police. Now something too, where we want them to, but I don't want him to have story, and we think same important too, blah, I help him. You know, another one we missed out. All time we go, it's very, very important. Make sure say you know what any bribery and something we have. Bribery, Mr. Minim, a key or something we missed out. Give him the current thing, the man, the body follow him. And I find no more happen. The time. The local election, we tell him say gift giving. We no more allow. The time the election period. Election period, we tell him campaign we missed out. Cause I'm going day or something. Gift giving, no more happen. The time. So sometimes when we tell them say we take a custom, sometimes custom yeah, and we pit him macro custom. People only come in, only come inside them from them, say you will give me something when we become too much, but I'm sure they run follow me. Yes, the man I mean something in one time, and we just all around democracy, and one or two blame, I manage to do them election, and from the same start of election, we want them to tell them together. You want them to give hand or kata another one or kata with first time you will have to participate in the election. Not afraid. You're not afraid to go to election. Go participate. Or you just make a decision to you. So where you got two things in your mind, you cost and you take them time or some one, sorry, one something, but tell them. From one another, you make a small room here. Alors quand tu n'as pas l'hypothermie, on va se faire mais on reste sur le rumo, il conseille de nous calico non pas mal le view. 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Πριν το κάνουμε, we want fight for. So, you make sense you was ten table you know or you stand up the line. You coach it the small room at the same time. You know say no Mr. So slow no. You take him time before me one only time or you participate or make him one decision. The nation. You make a three time or citizens only participate. You participate the one municipal election. You participate the one municipal election. Or you participate the one national election. Three time and you contribute the nation. Or think the nation. Otherwise, you're not a time. You know. I mean, you may post them on Facebook, you may story them on my man. But actually, thinking you may go come out. I mean, I'm going to go election. And I may want something too, some way you may want them to bring me in Karachem, or help them people be a standard, or have an historian by that way you become by me just go detail him. Meetings in when they start them off for some story and bring me from meetings. I mean, potent, or we send around him from. Ini saya min poten, boleh you must orang them. Ikat full of examples where Mr. Emi been happen on past elections, and full of little examples saya Emi kain nasem. Man Emi ku campaign good finish, or something good finish. But after someone Emi not really sure could say vali for them or vali for the candidate or no kata. After grab, iko pass around bahkan ale, iko pass him something lor man lor after lor time lor night time we or something Emi kalah Emi no mau tablo kiri mau something. Information we've been leak out. The scene we've been win from the activity we've been having on the time here, the colloquial, the confirmation is yes, a bit true. Then you should assume the other. So, you must have one temple, you want them, so you want them one clean move for election. Let go, people in the season. You may get full of BS, but you may, or some people, some sorry for talent, before the time you are a Muslim, no, you are fasting the custom. You got 3 years after you became all custom. 3 years after you give him more something, you know, certain time you come election, normal, you must give him more something. As a fellow, you became full of something, the last money you go, yeah. Lo, you were, lo, some junior, mayor, and maybe you are giving him full up, full up, full up. You mean, so you give him good, lo, thinking, go, got out. But you make him no more from Chevalier contest. So, I mean, you miss something, say, more than Dalam, but I mean, right, look at that, lo, you make him look at that, lo, the contest. Emi right lo imi tu lo imi respect em all rules we start. Asa constitution emi talen lo imi. Constitution emi mama lo nar la sosmo lo republic pa vanuat. That's why imi singa tem constitution se sem sing one mama lo. Any law lo republic pa vanuat constitution emi still paramount. Emi still got emi still override em every sosmo nar la lo. So emi important lo imi respect em when constitution emi talen. And inside lo constitution lo imi tu emi talen lo imi lo article 2 lo chapter 2, article 5, 7, the duties play me, that I'm saying, you must, you should more think, you should more save play me. Play me, help me back in community play me, help me back in society play me. Help me one. You know, say, you should save play me, you give fun, you make them say, all kind of time, also, you must come, you must go to watch them. I must all time, where people only freely exercise right, look at that, or let's have a one police station, or let me get this same, look at that. Club time, no, semi bin stamp game, some interview, lo, some work with stamp game, and Mr. Stern, some of us there. We need to say the police station, eh, Mr. Pat Tintinia from Mandrumi, that's me for them, but chief titel of him for them, Minamasona, the family for them. After we say, you, say no, we know what one thing. So, I mean, something was loyal, except me, and something we want them, lo, you may help them, lo, man, M1, and we make a woman, M1, and we make a present them, or youth M1, and we can present them. We now want to represent the member of the election. Sorry, my story too much lame, but if you got any question, we used to ask him. I mean, I'm going to say, we want them to be the story of the member today.
3: I'm saying, money could blow vote. One of my purpose, one of my main reason why now money is to put them all ink or finger blow through one of
2: them. Okay, yes, I think I want something too, but you experience it. I mean, I'm going to say, I'm going to vote. I mean, one pink color is one hinky stable or finger. I mean, previous blame, recent blame, me from to identify him say you fought finish. Mm. As I mean, one them say one man, I mean, fought two time. That time when you put him, so swimming, me, as I mean, one example, so swimming, Mr. Ford, look, he's not school. Me fought finish, me put him time, me, some finger, me, or left arm, me, or ink. And I say, was swimming, me go come out, me not been removed from ink, and me go come out, lo, BMC, me got one, me got one ID, blame me back in, where, sorry, card packet, me, tell us, me, say, for two, lo, lo, eh. Well, man, that when we go normal, man, by the finger, say, hey, man, I fought finish some better. So, I mean, I didn't identify me no more, say, you too, you've been fought.
3: So, I tell him, say, then to start off with democracy, why not democracy? He me important, lo, contribute you me.
2: I think democracy, me, lo, answer me straight, democracy, me important, lo, contribute me from people, me participate. People, me participate, lo, me charge to some leaders, me. And you mean national anthem play me Yumi. You mean start no Yumi. You know me, you know you, you know Kata, you know me fala, you know me. So time democracy me come in, you come in straight no more. From Yumi start of fast in evidence. Well in general one community or societies play me, you mean leave one community, one man may not start from one. One man is sick. Yeah, we no blow. You know, some say we blow, but look, you can come out there. Bro, we one neighbor play. Or suppose we one family MC, emitted. But you say no, one man we you no blow. I like no, while one other side like still, but you say if we make, then when you ask him, he say no. I mean, we want to play friendly. I mean, some people play school. So I mean, one way we fasten the image. We learn that to team finish. Democracy, I mean, just you mean just you should you mean just stop going to no more lamb. At time when man, I mean, start trying to interpret them now. I mean, interpret them sometimes, interpret them, I mean, straight, make mm-hmm. money confuse them. But democracy, I mean, one good for the system. I mean, I say one good for the system, what I'm saying. You vote, you make them decision.
3: Mm-hmm.
2: Right? You know, some dictatorship. Some dictatorship, I mean, say, one man no more, I mean, make a decision. Or you need me no stop, or say, kindness, or some old king, or all royals no more, start continue to stop leading people. No, I mean, any man. Once had something, say, some of the leaders blame me since the 1980, after the 1980 come, some of the leaders stop after the 1991, but they stop it because they did. So, you say, man, you can't get the problem to stop them. You never got something done, you never got one good thing, something happened, but elections, after elections, after elections, but still stuck over. And you meet them for 1 million, you meet them, you know, answer them. People, naya, you missed a cattle, you will look or how you shall look up. You may clutch the last general election, you look full up vibrant young Vala, some young people, well, he quenched the parliament. And then good, immunity more, they come in, look at more, you will look, lo how you may run country blim. And you may admire full up story and lo get out or just away me with Mr. Social media or you stop, you go to Facebook, you go to stop. Postem on yang fala pare or vibrant leader blimi on all of us here, some fala stab some one nipo Africa ya, where we want to eat or something, at least I mean, make some changes where it's happening in the country. And then I mean, how people support him, Ibrahim Traore, President Lo Burkina Faso. I mean, Kenya now. People, I mean, call some one dictator. We send him, I mean, come on some. One democracy. I want them giving back, you go back to people. Priority blame people, help them life, people break up. Why not? Can't think thing, start with them. You mean, where you miss up democracy, some system, you mean, or leaders, please, where you miss up, I think you could blow. Or can't think thing, a mentality here, make them up. And slowly, you say, follow this stuff for 5 years. I'll be here, I'm sorry, independent long time. But I say, Mr. Wanda, I say, time we meet them, separate the people. But the people only make finish. For the people now, you want them. And today, we start from the past, the past, you can make a story. Roti, milk, roti, come, who was? Some of the place, we don't come to 2-3 weeks ago, we come back, we say, no, we're back. We say, maybe something, we say, I mean, I say, I blame him. You mean, I blame you, you mean, look how, but you mean, I say, I mean, you mean, Kafanbi, me, Hoben, only accept me for something, and you mean a social media platform, me start, and you mean start continue to encourage them all champions will start continue to put them out on views inside the social media. But tell them all some good for something, you know, by helping country. Push them something with Saki Fan, Lo Hana, but why you say movie go on. And same time, I'm looking at the media. I wish I am the radio, your man, something multi-ding. When I'm now talk back, so old man start to quote. Good, Lo. People only come, give him. I think the full of time, my name is Hype. Same little time straight. You mean your man, or you mean to talk with one outside, behind the scene. The time when you mean face to face with a man, you mean to have a talk, you mean to have a share of every conscience with him. You will invite something being to him. You mean it, but you mean tell him about every something when you want that. From more you mean tell him something, no leaders play you mean? No clear bless, by only understanding you mean. Suppose you mean height after himself to cook, and Bali no sell caravan, or same same one, and say, no, I mean, I'm one, no one. The time when you make one something, you may go look him straight, you may talk to him, ask him question them, maybe answer him, or you know, answer him. We try and dialogue with him, or find him how way forward to some. For not only one place where low history, you mean story planted, no custom, you mean story no more. You mean writing one something, you mean record one something. You story no more pay, stuff, you know. So, why not you use some kind of way of law? You make a bagam with the Molita Slim instead of you start pangam in the Facebook or the media or newspaper or one. Why not you go stand story and no more seminar story with the men inside the room? I let you continue to look at that for minutes. Look, I have a meeting. You know, stop remember. You must make a dream time lamb. Sam, the last time you live in Stab law, time will live in making one workshop look at that law. Warwick, we live in court, one something we live in Talam, the last 4 years, we sort law. One man, Mr. Lolita Leadership, Lumen Development. And then we want something where Mr. Lolita, I mean, not Talam Hemiate. And we have something where you mean it in the meeting ground lamb. Something I short term, something I long term. You mean it in the you say how now, why you tackle them on this issue. And Talam, full of something, you mean no more, you miss having a back end. The planet time it depend. No company must make him. I say once I interesting something. If you have something good, we ask them some infrastructures where they start or some building where they have office start. Say me yourself. Say now we start with them. We have to get them. We start to cancel it. So we do look area. Full up man or the businessman will come out of place. Full up man or the school good will come out of area. They are still start depend no money have been given. I mean, you mean it, bro, you work together, you know, bro. Hey, me, I'm one, no? Sabe? You mean, yes, you mean 1,000, you mean for one man. The money, by no say, I mean, you mean everyone. You mean it, support, bro, you mean, pagan, bro, you mean, work together. So, when I say, I'm done, bro, you mean, tell them, I mean, you mean, I mean, no, I'm no more, you know, you mean, no more, you mean, together, bro. You work together, bro, you man. Lo continue bro, you encourage them, bro. You got a clean election, and then I'm one way we're going to contribute. Yes, that way. And then you want something too, bro. Toto, you go back again, look at our value elector, but not forgotten people. That way, you put them what I've missed, must come back, look people. Some of the same thing, and I'm saying, we blessed up for the same thing, blessed up second. Time we shall come out there, and then we're going to put Payana from Pagano, Muluan Coco, next election Pagano, and then Luan Pagan. So, all kind of practice here, maybe before and yet some stop on street, stop practicing. You will need to make a motion. You must stop for back logo from someone something with them. You must have to sumo your some councillor, or you to someone municipal councillor, or you to someone member of parliament. Hem, Mr. Doplem. Hem in a block and from him help ya. From Mr. Doplem, you make a block of him lawyer. MB and go from him law for country. We will pass him more law by him effective. Mi seven need the email people lo nation lo all provinces or councillors so become again also all passer more policies local rules local we find by mi chef katem interest lo province one province to have lo limit money have lo policy make service mi go pa and many mi work local same all councillors lo to lo pro to lo town and time when you miss up talent them say no you go make road no I mean the minister pa I mean no council up lo road or council up lo water or council up lo no hemi council up lo area blem full area blem me no blo you for le me blo me run And then I mean one something where you must be doing them planted time where you go to put in the sense time where you just 1 month. I mean, no, blow me, but I mean, one, we benefit them, but I mean, blow me everyone. I mean, blow me everyone.
3: Can we look at some say, you story, and you come from a full up something where some say, be full up a list of one da, some will you know, some will you vote crank, some will you go from no more say, think protoplem, one tea plem, you go vote from us, a hem, you go vote, you know, save straight meaning. Maybe I'm to go back low. Democracia sem ikamlo elas parto storian limitu democracia lo ting ting blue you look one am now you me olman vanuatu is have mekem blo mekem democracy como strong or good blo future blo countrya
2: yo tengo temas yes I think me want to question inside the democracy you me lo mekem semi kamo effective you I mean, we want good governance. We must have all. We must main play inside. Election is one part. You meet people. You meet participate. You meet some leaders. You meet. If I can good governance too, I want another something. Good governance. I mean, minimum all process. How you start to play? You want to make one decision after the decision. You got some for something. We play inside. One. Time you want to make one decision, or one later you want to make one decision, decision must be one accountable decision. You mean him say, suppose you actually want something minutes. After money ask him question, you must answer him straight. I suppose you can want to example. Suppose you play for me, or say one province, or one councillor. After you play harem story and say, province, you play for me, what am I going to say? What am I going to do? Aya instead of me answer him to do some. And question, Mimi go round and mul kata ko ali ko confuse wa kan. So accountability mi kwan. Lo mi kwan ko tradition accountability mi kwan. Arab la wan, mi transparency. We mi vral office pu transparency kan mo atne mi transparent. Okay. You must cut transparency inside lo decision makings. You mean say when decision you want to make we pamba sa la people le affected lem. O ga to li must have straight. When mi mi sta tra lo make. Say from You know, some people say, "Ah, but you go to Sunday, but suppose you fast lane, but you follow me. Suppose you go by me. No, but you know, some follow me. From you know, some say, but you go them. So transparency, you know, say, you must explain them. You go, you say, good. I will be there. Shall I go? One time, no more. You go. I mean, number two, something. Number three, I mean, effective. Let's play. All these things, play me must be effective. You know, say, time when you talent is, when you talent, you make one decision for one something. Lo karma decision ya, emi mas respond lo straight time when the time lo need ya. Emi nipse suppose we, emi wanted talam say, pa wai imi tiki ma, imi lo wai imi tiki wano lo misa from wata istafula. The time ya we people la san after imi transfer iti, emi miri emi effective ya decision. Ambe se, strong san ya, people man tiki impresa lo mo mo. So emi number three. So number five something we want them to learn we say me consensus when we start to start the fourth month of the story consensus oriented I mean you say time we want to make one decision you must start thinking from one last time so one example you totally want them to make one poultry project salem egg salem man we make a thinking ya president the youth by go talk to them 1 month we start salem one more store Time well questions is that amount you prestige is that national we go to store over the lost store over the lost store early agri police alimi clean who blow PM we go to Goldman we go to Kaufman and go to the safe or go to the PM so now we run in my agri lem the young car mode activity and come and consensus oriented to me kind of every decision you look see is stop in the country or can something you know stop in jail there no me game se money no me complain you must follow the process yeah now From time we follow the process, you know, man nice at complain, After some Felaman, the corruption in the community, the minimum say, Mr. Kamfat, or Mansa Kambunbun, from his enemy, no, his enemy from the manner to do with them, that we look what you stop effectiveness for democracy. I mean, a good governance, I mean, one too. One key player inside that, from all you can make a sense of blame. Another last one, I mean, a good governance, I mean, efficiency. One way me want to send him one time again, or this is him one time by him caramel, and we must stop. We stop. No, say, no, I mean, for Nayanam after even Sivinizana. No, something we want them again, we must stop. We must stop sustaining stop. So, good governance, I mean, one will put for something with surveillance transparency. Sorry, surveillance good democracy. We got full of something lamp by me, another restaurant for me to stop that's inside more inside Lord Samia. That way, you just want it to finish. Hemi must follow more procession. As I mean, you are full of time, you list up and land the law air, you better have people, all members of parliament, they must go back to the province spoken of constituencies for current thinking of people. Many Mr. Wanam from Talem say, time will law. Leader is starting to talk to the parliament. Some time, some suspect of the parliament. Lo, time one leader want them to want to send the parliament and we can send evidence. Member here should cover the constituency blame or representative blame should cover the constituency blame after it. Tell them when I'm not going to start to call the parliament. But we can see him start the same level. Recent from the middle of some said, the past became the same note today. We saw a full amount of the Messiah when I'm with parliament and Mr. Passam. Now I'm got social media, so now I'm just starting to start looking for information. The first time, I'm not saying man, I'm going to look at the bush, innocent. But what I'm going to tell you, from the time where Naya we start, time where you want something wrong, you go look up. Time where touch me ask, you tell me, you say, you guilty or no? After you go, you say, no, I'm not guilty. That's why I ask him from one now you tell him say you know guilty. After you tell him say, you can be serving say me one law. So time where you tell him say you know been serving say me one law, you can't think this member of the parliament, me never tell him one something is special now. You tell him say, you know serving say me one law. That's why I never stand up to talk to me. Say you know serving say me one law. Problem is I've seen say me al me papa la me me sta papa col talebe sam do sta papa col talebe so pa tok tok pa talebe pa talebe se am ba yone fa sa sta na pro tok ya se yone sabe se mo ando from me pro kandria yone sabe do lobby se mi sema kon semana ma sam you me want them say you me run me sta lo sem pitch wanem work up me sta talem you me tu ta no pra sut you me run me sta lo sem safe se ma sta ni lo wanem me sta happen lo kandri bi any distance you want them karam ma people you must have a well where place by me go when you want something by happen people you must have a little some name you have social media stop media to stop me get some money to get all some information but you got some no more where they push up to more information some voila you know sabe no me to stop secret true you got something no you need to you must know me one not la work pagano some Miami stop training no story and I go you got one low way pass finish. Well, it's not me right to information law. We give right to all citizens, but it must have one must happen. So I want to keep every department, block country, but you must tell them what. On one M work now, they start making. On one M now, while you make them law, on planning, block that we start on. They may need on stop work like him here. They need to pay me, must happen. You may cross them fingers by him, by happen one time. And believe seven by people no complain too much, but by all man, carry every information right on hand, locally, save one and nice, I have no place to be in the country.
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Yeah, this was the one. Yeah. All right. Yeah. Hey, you'll never find, as long as you live, someone who loves you tender like I do. You'll never find, no matter where you search,

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1: Kasam pran pri yumi emi megem yumi resilient ta. 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
0: Long episode, storyteller Hemi one man an item long area long Port Patrick named long Hem Joel Simo. Joel Hemi been walk between 20 year blo helping people long Vanuatu I looks have a big fella value long all resources long crown mo solwara we caught I give him long all getta. Through long walk long Hem Joel Hemi visit him all people long every island round long Vanuatu long story and long importance long look out them good custom crown mo solwara long all getta. Joel emi decide long go back long place long hem for him retirement long hem mo practice him life where hemi sta promote him long time I come. Story long Joel hemi one story long how custom crown hemi support him all people long Vanuatu long full up waste today.
1: 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So every something yeah, you take them, you know, got one money, you go with them, you take them, you got a free no more. Now something, yeah, you all walk about, play you, long crown, play you, you make them garden, you make them all something, all same way you want them. You know, got not a man, but you tell them, say, no, you should make them all same, or you make them all same, no. You know more, you make them every something, yeah, for them thing, play you want. Long custom crown, play you, yeah, long garden, play you, plus survival, so... Suppose you feed him all animal, all same chicken or fowl, or you feed him pig or feed him bullock. Every something you do, you save make him look custom crown blue. You save make him a big one, or you save make him a small stable. You suppose you want to make him say blue, he sustain him you long custom fasting blue. You blue ceremonies or something, all same. You save make him say mark, or you save make him a big one, or some valapan by meet him all obligation blue. You look custom, but some valatu, you save you some blue salem blue make him money blue. You lame. So really, you know, got one something if I say you look custom crown blue. You no more you utilize him the one way where. Pampai benefiting you and family to you, and me now you say make them all same. Now one hemi crown where some you listen hemi different lo crown where you hemi blo custom straight. So all benefits blame hemi big one, more two obligation blue no more, blo look out them good crown ya, blo make them sure say tomorrow all beginning ni pampai li come behind all the benefits say mark all say you benefit them. You make a current, you know, got them all big wood or something, all same. Or suppose you got them down all big wood, you must plant them some of the wood, you go back, or something, all same. You know, same. I mean, how you may maintain them richness, block around your stuff. Suppose you go, you over exploit them custom crown, you. Pampai all benefits, we miss up talent, the side long housing, look out the money more, live free, little place, yeah. Pampai only no more. So, in good time, you start a custom crown, you look out them good custom crown, you all somewhere, all bubble is up again before you come. Now, something when we want them and send them the place, yeah, and custom crown, we me too, hemi only safety net where you fall down, you call park, lamb time, you no more got to walk. Time you walk, meeting, think, look, park, long place, lo village, or lo island, mi ko paglo custom crown ple mi an pek fala something we mi me kemos em you tam you you mi ko paglo ngol place ple mi you mi must think thing now say how now pam pai mi si town you mi look how people only movement ple people how only make mol something so you say where now you say fit in and tam you si town lo custom crown ple you got all something where you think le mol sem all priority ple you are you must think what all natural disasters where Bali come, some cyclone, tsunami, or earthquake, or one, or something too, you must take them into consideration time you go back to place. Custom crown, you make them resilient, huh? No matter where one natural disaster happen, always next day you grab, you look out them road, you walk about back again. From no more, you stand up, look at some crown, you no need the money, you no got anything where, but you no you need him, you stand up no more, you say, we are now road, Pampa, me take a man, me look, lo place, I me happen from, say, time cyclone pass, me fella, say, one em kakai now, Pampa, and fella, you soon, lo time after lo cyclone. More, time cyclone pass, mi fle no need loco any mi fle mi mas replant pa Kenya. So all something all same you replant them all crops where you save say pamba you take them 2-3 manis, 4 manis, ale you save harvest them. So all something yeah mi iso em very clear say no you suppose you stand up lo custom crown blue you no need lo depend lo anything anybody. Now something too all same mi tramp lo plan all while you plant there. And one something when me look, say me tell them straight, lo family say me, you may not need him all rice block of money, you may not need him anything, every guy stop. So, him you know, I think him difference where suppose I think me stop lo one place, or say lo villa town, or lo crown, lo narafala man, where me stop him no more. Pampai, him different story. By the time you start lo custom crown, you no more. It's all about how you manage yourself inside lo crown, yeah? Lo you have a survive long good time or temol no good time.
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